About an hour and a half ago. We've had no official explanation. Police estimate some 300 or 400 people. They just got out and walked. God. We've gotten confirmation. We cannot find anyone. I've never seen anything like this.

0: Stick. 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
1: Arctic Monkeys doing Girls Aloud on Radio 1. Thank you so much for doing that. Matty does drums. Actually, you look like you were doing karaoke then at one point. But yeah, heart and soul.
2: That's why I took it off mic stand. I just wanted to get into it.
1: Thank you very much indeed for doing that. Just a bit of band on band action. The rest.
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1: I know you are an angel, although you hide your wings, because you gave me everything that angels can give: dignity, respect, and at times, a yes, we can, in the exact moment when I needed it the most. And that's why today this song flourishes from my soul. Gracias, Cesar Chavez. This song is for you.